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0: It's Kiana. Are you ready for the party of the summer? And of course, I am talking about Z100's Summer Bash. It's going to be incredible at Hudson Yards August 6th, the Charlie Puth and Bella Kay. So many more. 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

from Somber called My Body Isn't Ready on Z100. We got tickets to see him this weekend. He's coming to the Garden and Prudential. We'll have tickets to both shows starting Saturday. Z100.

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2: Don't mind me. I'm just stalking every single TikTok live I can find of the Ariana show at the Barclays tonight because I need to know if she'll perform Rain On Me again. It's Kiana on Z100. I was at night two and she performed Rain On Me. And I'm like, oh, is Lady Gaga about to come out or something? My friend told me today, she's like, that's not a usual song on the set list. I didn't want to see the set list. I wanted to be surprised. So when I found that out, I'm like, oh.

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2: What?
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0: 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What are you doing?
1: We're going shopping for some clothes for my mom's engagement party, actually.
0: My gosh, congratulations, Mama. I love it. You guys find fits?
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0: All right, well, you did. What about your mom?
1: Do you have yours, Mom?
2: What?
1: Do you have your outfit already?
2: I don't, not yet.
0: I gotcha. Well, Tristan will be looking fire at Mom's engagement party. That's what matters, right?

0: the same.
1: Oh my gosh, I am so excited. Coming up in literally minutes here, Gracie Abrams' new album, Daughter from Hell, before anyone else. It's Kiana on Z100. 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

100, which means we are filling up your tank. Elvis Duran and the Z100 Morning Show have $1,000 for you at 8:10. I know that's crazy. And then you have 6 more chances for the rest of the day to win 300. 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

Off of her album, You Seem Pretty Sad for a Girl So in Love, it's Olivia Rodrigo. This is Stupid Song.

2 hours commercial free on Z100 with Shelley Rome. Alex Warren was at the Garden last night. He was amazing. And I love that he says, thanks to Louis Capaldi, he realized that deeply personal grief could have a place in pop music. And Louis was the inspiration for most of his most personal songs.

Hit Radio Music Festival in Vegas is always one of the biggest festivals on the planet. September 18th and 19th this year. We've got BTS, Cardi B, Benson Boone, This Queen, Zara Larsson, Snoop Dogg, LaSerafim, so many more. 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

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Daughter from Hell, officially coming out at midnight. The songs sound incredible. Also, if you want to hear some of the talkbacks that she answered and, you know, just talking about the songs that inspired her, you can do that. iHeartRadio.com/GracieAbrams. Here she is now. A little throwback before we get new music tonight. 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
2: With Shelly Rome, we've got all the best new songs for the next hour. It's the new hit list. We do it Monday through Friday, 11 to midnight. Okay, we've got up-and-coming artists you need to know about, plus new songs from your faves, like Ariana Grande, who was at the Barclays Center again tonight, and she brought out Ty Dolla $ign to do their song Safety Net. The crowd went crazy. Off of her album Petal, coming out July 31st, Ari with Hate That I Made You Love Me on the new hit list.

Teddy Swims. That's Mr. Know-It-All on Z100, New York's number one hit music station with Shelley Rome. Welcome to the new hit list. Tyla and Zara Larsson, I need this song to be the song of the summer. Here's She Did It Again on Z100.

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1: Beaches, that's called Edge of the Earth on Z100. You know the song if you watched Off Campus. I'm so happy that it's blown up. Welcome to the new hit list, your night playlist that's number one for music discovery. Justin Bieber is going to be taking the stage at the FIFA World Cup final match on Sunday, Spain versus Argentina. Apparently, this halftime show is going to be like 25 minutes. Shakira, BTS, Madonna, and more, including this man. Here's Bieber with Speed Demon on the new hit list on Z100.

It's the new hit list. Your night playlist is number one for music discovery on Z100 with Shelly Rome. Somber dropped this new song on us. I want a new album. Maybe this is the beginning of that. My Body Isn't Ready. It's Somber on Z100.

0: She'll be alright. 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She will save herself this time. 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
1: 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New York's number one hit music station with Shelley Rahm. 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
1: 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This is called Need Your Love on the New Hit List.

Niall Horan. That's called Taste So Good on Z100, New York's number one hip music station with Shelly Rong. We are getting ready to wrap up the new hit list. Your night playlist is number one for music discovery with Bella Kay, who's one of the artists who's taking the stage at our Z100 Summer Bash free show, August 6th, Hudson Yards. Charlie Puth also going to be up there. It's going to be incredible. By the way, it's free, so just come. Bella Kay, here's I Love It, I Love It, I Love It on Z100.

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Just about midnight in the city of Shelley Rome. 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
3: 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It's going to be so much fun. This is his new song. 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

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Elvis Duran is kicking it off. He's going to give you $1,000 to fill up your tank. 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
2: Her album is out right now. Gracie Abrams. It's called Daughter from Hell. This one's on there. Hit the Wall is on Z100.

Z100, New York's number one hit music station with Taylor. You know, the Swifties are bullying Travis for wedding pics by posting different clips from his old reality show, Catching Kelsey, every day until he gives them pictures. They are relentless.

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1: 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Off of her album, You Seem Pretty Sad for a Girl So In Love, Olivia Rodrigo. 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
1: If you were at the Barclays Center tonight and saw Ariana Grande bring out Ty Dolla $ign to do their song Safety Net together, pretty jealous of you. Here's Hate That I Made You Love You. Hate That I Made You Love Me. 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
1: C100. Niall Horan's album is so good. It's called Dinner Party. And he said the theme is based around how he met his girlfriend Amelia, which was at a dinner party. And that's why he wrote all these love, happy songs, because he's in love and really happy. She inspired it all. Here's Taste So Good. It's new Niall.

It's Shelley Brown, Onesie 100, New York's number one hit music station. Stepping aside for Phil Cross. He has taken over. He is going to spend the rest of the night with you and keep you company. I leave you with iHeartRadio Music Festival superstar, Zara.

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0: Yes. 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
4: Well, hello, friends. What up? It is Garrett hanging with you through the overnight as we get through the Canadian smog. Coming up this hour, we got new music from Bella Kay, who's going to be joining us at our Z100 Summer Bash, some DJ Snake. But first, one of the biggest songs in New York City right now is

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What up? It is Garrett. So had the opportunity to go Brooklyn Paramount last night to go check out Oz Perlman, who's been on our show plenty of times, taping his Netflix special. Wait until you see this. I think it comes out sometime, probably in December. Drop dead on Z100.

Z100 New York's number one hit music station. What up? Good morning, friends. It is Garrett. Let me know what you're doing. Hit me up on text 55100. This Sunday, the World Cup final happening over in New Jersey. And we're doing a big watch party in Central Park. Elvis Duran is hosting. We want to get tickets. GlobalCitizen.org to watch the game in Central Park. American Girls, Harry Styles on Z100.

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0: Imagine growing up in New York City, downtown, Little Italy. That's like what Somber's like. And now getting to hear your music on Z100. This is My Body Isn't Ready. New music from Somber on Z100. It's the 4th of July. No, it's July 17th.

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1: 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I knew you on Z100.

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Z100 New York's number one hit music station as we get ready for the World Cup this Sunday. Argentina just moved into their hotel in Short Hills, and it is a party there. It is going to be crazy Sunday at Met

Z100, just realized that song makes more sense than anything else with Canada's air problem happening all over the city. Hey, later on this morning, 8:10, your shot to win free gas. That's right. Elvis Duran and the Z100 Morning Show hooking you up with a chance to win $1,000. 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

Olivia Dean, Man I Need on Z100, New York's number one hit music station. Next few weeks, MetLife Stadium, just packed with music. We're talking BTS, Ed Sheeran, FIFA World Cup. We'll talk about that after this. And Bruno Mars. Risk It All is on Z100, New York's number one hit music station.

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0: So this Sunday, the final World Cup game being played over at MetLife Stadium. But let's talk about the halftime show, okay? Halftime on Sunday is going to be insane. BTS, Shakira with Burna Boy, Madonna, the PS22 chorus from Staten Island featuring Coldplay, which I think is so awesome, and Justin Bieber. What song is he going to play? Is it this? It's something else? Who knows? But this is Speed Demon on Z100.

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4: And good morning, friends. What up? It is Garrett hanging out with you before Elvis Duran and the Z100 Morning Show. Is your pregame to the weekend. A very busy weekend here in New York, and hopefully that Canadian fog goes away. Coming up this hour, we got music from Harry Styles, who's getting ready to take over the Garden very soon. Some Zara Larsson, Ariana Grande, who had a big show last night. But first, someone else who took over the Garden last month, or just a few weeks ago, Taylor Swift, kicks it off right now. Let's go.
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2: Well, good morning, friends. What up? It is Garrett holding it down for another hour before Elvis Duran and the Z100 Morning Show gets you going into your Friday. Kind of like the pregame, the pre-show right now. Coming up this hour, we got music from Alex Warren, who just did Madison Square Garden the other night. Olivia Dean, some Ariana Grande. But first, Mr. Bruno Mars. Risk It All kicks off your Friday morning.

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2: I want to take a moment to salute a truly remarkable achievement for a soap opera we all know by name. It's called General Hospital, which on the 13th aired its 16,000th episode.
3: That is an insane number. And the show has been airing without interruption since, 1963, which makes it the longest running scripted show in the States still in production.
4: But 16,000 episodes is actually really hard to process. You've got to wonder how long it would take to even watch every minute of it.
2: Funny you should ask, dear Tanya. Factoring out commercial breaks, the show ran 22-minute episodes until 1976, then 33-minute episodes till 78, when they became 42 minutes long, which they still run at to this day. So, do the math.
3: So how much time does that add up to?
2: 602,000 minutes, I think, of General Hospital. If you started watching the pilot today and it didn't turn it off without commercial interruptions, it would just take shy of 14 months to watch every single one.
4: Oh, that's not that bad. We could do it.
2: Congratulations to General Hospital.
1: That's direct from Hollywood. New

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0: Let's go. Let's go do something. Let's do something with our lives, something productive other than what we've been doing for the past 4 hours. DJ Cream is going to mix us out. Check him out at DJ Cream NYC on Instagram. Till next time, say peace out, everybody.
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A trip for four to come to L.A. and be one of the first people to experience Fast and Furious Hollywood Drift, the brand new roller coaster at Universal Studios Hollywood, who are providing the prize. 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

Z100. So Joe, the musical alter ego of Stranger Things star Joe Keery, takes Queens tonight playing Forest Hills. So you've also got hip-hop legends De La Soul and Pete Rock over at Flushing Meadows. Two very different shows, but both outside and great vibes. See

0: Miami tomorrow in the third place game at the World Cup. England head coach Thomas Tuchel says his team worked hard to get as far as they did.
1: It is an achievement. No one wants to hear that at the moment. Me neither, because we demand the most of ourselves.
0: The World Cup final is Sunday in New Jersey. Argentina, looking for its fourth championship and second in a row, takes on Spain.
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Z100. One of those superstars, Pepper, in today's top five, just low-key pulled off one of the greatest weeks we've ever seen on the storied history of the countdown, rightfully claiming the number one spot on four out of five countdowns, including today. Who gets it? The top five on the way.

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1: 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Got red hot music from Gracie Abrams on this new Music Friday. Look at my life. Number 5.

check it out. A review of a recent Bruno Mars Toronto show called it a masterclass in live performance, saying some artists make good songs. Bruno does that and puts on a serious show. So if you're lucky enough to see it, you'll see Risk It All, B. Mars, number 3.

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You saw Ari was out and about in Central Park yesterday walking a dog with her ex that she's newly in love with, Ricky.

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2: Hey, what's up? I'm Crystal Rosas. What is your nickname for me? Obviously, it's Queen, Princess. No, that's just my dad, my husband. But now Horan's nickname that he has engraved on his AirPod case, Nailer. Love it. New now, Horan. 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

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It's a free guest Friday. Next, your chance to win 300.

¿Qué pasa? I'm Crystal Rosas. Look at your gas tank. Now think how much that cost to fill up. Now imagine you have $300 right now to fill it up for however long you need to fill it up for. Right now, caller 100 on a free gas Friday. 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All you gotta do is be caller 100. Why don't you try it? Now it's a new music Friday as well. New Olivia Rodrigo, Stupid Song. New York.

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1: ¿Qué pasa? 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
1: 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Where's it popping? 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
7: President Trump expected to be arriving in town pretty soon. Planned for lots of rolling closures and frozen zones. Fifth Avenue already blocked over by 59th and 54th. Heading inbound at the George, going to run you about an hour for the upper deck. Some road work on the span. Heavy ride there from 80-95 and 46. Definitely better from the Route 4 approach. Lower level, some more repairs. That's about a 20 to 30 minute ride. Inbound Lincoln will run you about 30 minutes. Inbound Hunt, 20 to 30 from the Skyway approach. I'm Brandi Scott in the WR Newsroom.
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0: Z100 New York's number one hit music station. I'm Crystal Rosas with Reyna here in Jersey. You're with your mommy. What's been the best part of your week?
1: It's her birthday today.
0: Happy birthday, Reyna.
1: Thank you.
0: You're welcome. Now, what's your birthday wish?
1: My birthday wish is to go on air.
0: To go on air. To go on air. To be on Z100. Done. How does that feel?
1: Good.

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1: Well, real quick, next, your chance to win 300 bucks for our free guest Friday as well. I am a Crystal Rosas. 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

0: Latino or commercial free on everything. I'm at La Crystal Rosas. Gina, you're here in the city. What car are you driving right now? How much is it to fill up that tank?
1: I have a Hyundai Tucson. Oh my God. It was like $65.
0: Oh my God. Oh, that is really repulsive. You are caller 100.
1: Get out of here. Oh my God. Oh, I'm getting goosebumps.
0: And so a Z100 Free Gas Friday. 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
1: Oh, thank you so much. I'm tearing up over here.
0: Oh, queen, I know times are rough. So we got you.
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0: And so we love you too. You hanging out. Another chance to win $300 on this free gas Friday. 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
4: ¿Qué pasa? I'm Crystal Rosas. We're still commercial free. The Swifties will forever be staring, making sure that Travis Kelce is wearing that ring wherever he goes. Yeah, he's doing some preseason training. He went to a gym and the headline says Travis Kelce spotted getting his reps in with his wedding ring. Wedding band. Yeah. Do it. Do it, Travis. Do your thing. New Taylor. I knew it. I knew you.

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1: I'm Crystal Rosas. Gracie says that this new album is pretty much an apology album to her mom for being the worst daughter as a teen. Yeah, I have a few of those albums I owe my mom. Love you, Mommy. 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

commercial for Z100, New York's number one hit music station. Shea Michelle's Bay's Luggage Line dropped a new Weekender bag. There is a pop-up here in New York City. The line was so insane.

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My name is Crystal Rosas, and I want you to party with me VIP style like you deserve tomorrow for our Match Day Mania watch party at Houston Hall here in the city, 4:30 p.m. Now, we're going to see who's taking third place, England or France. It was so lit Wednesday when we had this watch party. The line was around the block, but right now, caller 100, you are going to be VIP with me. Big old screen TVs, dope game day vibes, plus food and drinks thanks to Food Bazaar Supermarket, 800-242-0100.

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1: Oh my God.
0: Dope vibes.
1: Oh my God.
0: Plus food and drinks thanks to Food Bazaar Supermarket. Congrats, queen.
1: Wow. Thank you. Just me? How many is it?
0: One? No worries. You plus three. The whole squad's coming. Stay on hold.
1: Oh my God. Thank you.
0: Of course. Now, it is a freak ass Friday. In three more songs, your chance to win $300.

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2: This is not a drill. 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You call it right now on the Z100 Free Gas Friday. And yep, I'm going to hand you over $300 in cash. So dope. One more time. The number is 800-242-0100. Just be caller 100. It is that easy. It's also a new music Friday on Z100. Somber, my body isn't ready.

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1: And that right there, live in the mix, it's the Dramos. That's DJ Dramos on Everything You Know. I'm at La Crystal Rosas. It is a free gas Friday. So a little later, your chance to win $300 cash for gas. But right now, I know what you need to party with me tomorrow, VIP style. Let's get it. Already kicking off the world famous 5 o'clock whistle, right? Caller 100 right now. You are going to party with me VIP style for my Match Day Mania watch party tomorrow at Houston Hall here in the city to watch England versus France. I bet who's going to get third place. Now, we had this Match Day Mania watch party on Wednesday. It was insane. Now, you are going to be a VIP with me right now. 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

0: 5 o'clock whistle. Z100, New York's number one hit music station. My name is Crystal Rosas. 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
0: Here in the Bronx, Julie, for third place tomorrow, who are we rooting for, England or France?
3: France.
0: France? Okay, Escargot vibes. I love it. Now, are you ready to party with me VIP style because you're caller 100?
3: Yes! Oh, my God. Thank you so much.
0: Of course. You're pulling up with me to my VIP table Match Day Mania watch party at Houston Hall, 4:30 p.m. Huge screen TVs, all right? Game day vibes.
4: Oh, my
0: plus
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0: 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Congratulations.
3: Thank you.
0: Of course. Who's celebrating with you? Shout them out.
3: My brother, Joey.
0: ¿Qué pasa, Joey? You pulling up too?
5: Hell yeah.
0: So I'll add you to the list. Now, next, it's a free gas Friday. 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Taylor Swift, I Knew It, I Knew You on Z100.

0: 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It's Z100 New York's number one hit music station. 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That right there is DJ Dramos live in the mix on everything. I'm at La Crystal Rosas. Now we're with Tara here in Kingston, Pennsylvania. Thanks for hanging out on your free iHeartRadio app. What kind of car do you drive? How much is it to fill that tank?
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0: Oh my gosh. Okay.
1: I know, girl.
0: We are crossing our fingers. You're that winner coming up, okay?
1: Thank you.
0: Of course. 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
2: 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I drive a Honda Pilot.
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0: 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Now, Kathy, where are you at? 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
0: 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Now, what about you, queen?
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choosy, wanted to receive attention from my music, wanted to be left alone in public, excuse me, wanting my cake and eat it too, and wanting it both ways, fame made me a balloon, cause my ego inflated when I flew sleep, but it was confusing, cause all I wanted to do was be the Bruce Lee of loose leaf, abused ink, use it as a tool when I blew steam, hit the lottery, ooh wee, but with what I gave up 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

0: 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I'm Crystal Rosas. 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
0: Jackie, thanks for being locked in here in Seaford. What's the plan for the weekend, Queen?
4: Right now I'm going to my son's baseball game and then probably the beach over the weekend.
0: Ooh, the beach will be perfect. Now, what's your son's name? And shout out his team.
4: Nathan, and he's on the Seaford Glazers. That's me.
0: Now, be honest, Jackie. Are they good?
4: They are good.
0: Even better. Because when I played baseball in the second grade, we were terrible. Anyways, what car are you driving? How much is it to fill your tank, Queen?
4: I drive a Durango, and it's about $90 on fill.
0: I knew it was going to be up there. You need this. You deserve this. You're caller 100.
4: Thank you so much.
0: You got it on this free gas Friday. $300. Free cash for free gas. Congrats again.
4: Thank you. This is so exciting.
0: I know, right? So stand hold. I'll get all your details in a second. It's time for me to shimmy out of here, but I will be back tomorrow morning. And then we get to party 4:30 Houston Hall for my Mania Match Day watch party. We'll see who's going to take third place, England or France. So I'll see you tomorrow at Houston Hall. Thanks to Food Bazaar Supermarket. Until then, on socials at La Crystal Rosas.
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11: Southbound Hutch still heavy from the Cross Westchester Expressway to Weaver Street. Had an earlier accident there in the southbound New England Thruway. Very heavy, but not as heavy as the Hutch. Any other southbound road is going to be an improvement. Inbound George Washington Bridge, about 30 minutes from your 80-95 approaches. A little better from 46, best from the Palisades, and you will save time at the lower level. FDR Drive northbound, your stop and go from the teens all the way up to the 70s with an accident just reported there. Southbound, you have rubbernecking. West Side Highway is not bad right now. Brooklyn Bridge still loaded in both directions. From the WOR Newsroom, I'm Adrienne Watson.
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Visitor, I've been listening to it since it came out last week. Obviously, you can hear it on iHeartRadio. The raw vocals, the storytelling, I love it. 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

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Benson Boone, Cardi B, Zara Larsson, Major Lazer, La Sserafim, BTS, Snoop Dogg, so many more. 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
1: Have you heard about Free Gas Friday on Z100? 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This is for real. 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In this economy, this is incredible. 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Crazy. 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I can't even speak. It's so cool.

0: 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This is Shelly. 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
0: 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I love it.
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1: 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Here's Hate That I Made You Love Me off of her album Petal coming out July 31st.

Somber is doing two shows, Barclays, Prudential and The Garden. 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I could be

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1: So Olivia Rodrigo says that this song was inspired about something that happened to her. She says, this guy walks up to me. I thought he was going to ask me for a picture. And I'm like, oh yeah, that's cool. It's so cool. And he walks up and goes, you're so beautiful. Like, can I take you to dinner? And then she goes, and I was like, no, but wow, thank you so much. And I was like, just joyful and happy. And I went home and I wrote this song about being infatuated with someone and just like in total limerence. I had to look up limerence. It means like romantic obsession. Your stupid song on Z100. I love that story.

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